0: Sur RTBF Viva Plus, nos chansons ont une histoire.
1: The end is near, and so I got to face the final curtain. Friends, I'll say it clear.

0: Ça se met entre les deux oreilles, comme par exemple Barry White.
1: I've heard people say that too much of anything is not good for you, baby. But I don't know.

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I stand up, I walk, yes, I walk. Can't see the sky, but I feel, well, I feel.

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1: Well, there she is. Let's ask her.
0: Betty, is that Jimmy's ring you're wearing?
1: Mm-hmm. Gee, it must be great riding with him.
0: Is he picking you up after school today?
1: Mm-mm.
0: By the way, where'd you meet him?

0: If you don't eat your meat, you can't have any pudding. How can you have any pudding if you don't eat your meat?
1: RTBF, Viva Plus.

RTBF, vive à plus. And now, the end is near. And so I got to face the final curtain.